0: with the chick that pulled in.
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Intercom 3B34. For patrol, Sunmount, be writ to speak with a John Moore regarding allegations of abuse by two staff.

0: dispatch to 378.
1: 01.
2: Just be advised, it hasn't been confirmed yet. Possible shots fired at that location.
0: A responder alert for apartment 11. The neighbor is on scene. Unsure if that is the corresponding neighbor. Requesting you to respond before EMS calls on.

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1B18. We patrol to the intersection of Irish Settlement Road, Pleasant Ridge Road, Plattsburgh. Calls reporting a elderly female walking in the roadway with a walker. She's going to be wearing a black jacket and pants.

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1: One B1A, you can disregard last. Sheriff Unit 214 is going to handle that elderly female.
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0: 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Just arriving at NYH.
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Control Sunmelt, be the LIT, Unit 11, speaking with the Taisha Albino regarding allegation of use against staff.

Tom, 3B40. Palmer County 911 reports an erratic operator eastbound from the vicinity of State Route of 121 State Route 28 Inlet. A silver Ford F-150 with chrome rims, unknown wrench. No further descriptors.

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3B10. 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It'll be apartment 204. Speak with Laura Jeffers regarding her boyfriend Jesse Griffin taking off from 120 West Valley on foot towards McDonald's after he made suicidal ideations.

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Just for your advisement, the individual last seen heading towards McDonald's on West Valley, wearing a flannel jacket and a baseball hat.

0: 4996, repeating King Robert William 4996, intersection of George and Lord Halifax.
1: That was awesome.

0: 377.
1: Yeah, New York, Mary Charles Adams, 9935. Mary Charles Adams, 9935. On Wicker.
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0: 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Boy Robert 91622. Repeating Connecticut Ridge. Boy Robert 91622. Wicker.
1: Travis, Bob, 034.

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0: Per IMS, respond on 154 Switchback Road. 60-year-old male, diabetic emergency, in and out of consciousness, CTOH positive, repeating former IMS. 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
1: 15, I just got a call from another resident, West Valley. Apparently that individual's returned to the building, attempted to re-enter the apartment, but the door is locked, so he's sitting in the stairwell.
2: 439 en route. 439 en route. 0043.
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0: 3B10B200. That individual has returned to 120 West Valley, sitting in the stairwell in the building. Caller stated it was him.
1: 439. Can you page 8 left to the scene? Would you like ALS from Lamoille or E-Town Lewis?
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0: 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In and out of consciousness, E2H positive.
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Respond on 6 Champlain Drive, 81-year-old male, fallen, plenty of elbow and leg injury, 559.

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0: Item 1, today's date, file 6 missing, Adam W. Eldred. 16-year-old white male, brown, 5'8", 150 pounds. Left friend's residence on foot, traveling to an unknown direction. Last seen wearing black sweatshirt with green checkered pajama pants. Authority SP Plattsburgh, stand by for emergency traffic. Econ Dell Carson Stations, item 1, today's date, file 6 missing. Adam W. Eldridge, 16-year-old white male, brown, 5'8", 150 pounds. Left friend's residence on foot, traveling an unknown direction. Last seen wearing black sweatpants and a green checkered, black sweatshirt with green checkered pajama pants. Authority SP Plattsburgh. 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

TCOM, CB14. Four, patrol to 49 Bills Lane in the town of Jay. You speaking with a Carolyn Lincoln regarding credit card fraud. She would like a call before you go there, also in the name and phone number and AVL.

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That's affirmative. What's your ETA?

for. Affirmative. The address is going to be 4949 Bills Lane and J. Again, 49 Bills Lane and J.

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0: dispatch 7378. 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
1: 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Extending 1700.

0: 1D87. Respond 87 northbound, half a mile north of exit 41.
1: 3
0: car deer.
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Labor clear. 0840.

calling to 11 Discovery Way in Lewis. We'll be speaking with a Todd Bastet regarding a domestic with Alexander who is destroying things. When he contacted 911 before he hung up, stated he did not need anyone to respond. He was told we would still respond. He said no one will be there.

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2: 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They're on the pickleball field.
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That's affirmative. 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Speaking with Amanda Hardigan.

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1: Enforcement in the area of 9N. Report of a white semi headed from Westport to E-Town. There's Tesla on it. It's driving erratically, and caller stated he believes the trailer may be loose.

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0: Check the welfare of a Robert Guilford. Father hasn't heard from him in 1 month.
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0: 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I believe it may have been a dust issue that set off the detector. 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

0: is a Heather Miller. Phone number is 518-232-1115. Again, 232-1115 in regards to an incident that took place at Putz Palm the other night.
1: To go then.
0: 12-0-6-9-1.

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Hold at 383 Witherby Road in Moriah. Be speaking with Erica Gregory regarding harassment. Nine 12 12.

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Mary Charles King, 4477, 0074.

0: 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Negative estimator, negative social file.
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します。

you be speaking with Tony Papa? Telephone number 518-369-3022. 518-369-3022. He just has questions. He needs to come up and pick up a backhoe. He's going to be driving a tractor trailer. He's looking to see which roads are rated for him. He's not familiar with the area.

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0: Can you respond to 60 Peasley Road, Crown Point? We're going to be dispatching EMS for a seizure patient. 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
2: 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I'll be en route.
0: 1244.

Ticonderoga EMS, Crown Point First Responders. Have an EMS call at 60 Peasley Road, 45-year-old male. 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

0: Tonkonga for EMS,
1: 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We have an EMS call at 60 Peasley Road. It's a 45-year-old male, seizure-like activities. 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Also sending law enforcement, 1246.
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1: Fire. First responders, have an EMS call 60 Peasley Road.
0: That's
1: the
0: Breed 60
1: resident, 45-year-old male, seizure-like activity, repeating Crown Point. First responders, EMS call 60 Peasley Road. The Breed resident, 45-year-old male, seizure-like activity, 1246.
0: We're responding. 4493 responding 1247. And we have Deputy Car 2716 en route.
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0: For a Star Patrol on the 60 Peasley Road in Crown Point, you'll be assisting EMS with a subject that has a history of being aggressive.
1: Receive, we'll be en route. 5266.
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0: 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We'll activate Lamar. We're going to keep medic 2-4 until we get somebody there.

0: 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If you can advise EMS, I guess stage close by. I'll be on scene approximately 03.
1: That's affirmative. 716. Dispatch 4493.
2: 4493.
1: Sheriff's deputy has a 3-minute ETA if you want to stay close by to that residence.
2: GC 4493, copy. It's there.
1: 1252.

Lamoille and Essence Lake across from Ticonderoga. 40 ALS response, 60 Peasley Road, ground point, 45 mil possible seizure. Repeating for Lamoille EMS, mutual aid request from Ticonderoga EMS, 60 Peasley Road, ground point, 45 year old male, seizure activity, 1253902.

Willsboro Essex EMS. Respond to 22 Lakeshore Drive. Had a 62-year-old male, slipped, possible dislocated knee.

Wilbur FEMS, the fund of 22 Lakeshore Drive, has a 62-year-old male slipped, complaining of a disfigured knee. Repeating, Wilbur FEMS, the fund of 22 Lakeshore Drive, has a 62-year-old male slipped outside, complaining of a disfigured knee. Hope to survive.

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2: 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Slipped and fell, disfigured knee, 1256.
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0: Female is Rock Denver resident. There's another person with her trying to assist her.
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0: 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They may be closer.
2: We have their ETA.
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0: 4592, what's your ETA to the Peasley Road?
3: We are just turning on the Corduroy Road. I'm going to say 5 to 6 minutes.
0: That's affirmative. Medic 2, we have a 5 to 6 minute ETA.
2: Mine's a little over 15, so I'm going to stand down.
0: 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Dispatch 4593, Medic 2 is going to stand down. You're a lot closer.
3: Received. They want to hang in the area, cover any other calls, or sometimes extra hands may be necessary for this, depending on who's on the scene.
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0: Go last, 3673.
1: 47, the suspect called. I do have a phone number. Do you want me to send it to your email?
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0: 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Unknown who that other subject is.
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0: You have a medical office, okay?
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0: Racist.
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0: This is Task Force Crane.
1: This is Task Force Crane. 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
1: Four 892 is from the hospital, 1429.

open. Respond 87 southbound near exit 41. Be on the lookout for a blue Subaru. Reporting party states it's going too slow, approximately 40 miles an hour.

0: 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Are you able to respond to Moxa Mountain, town of Minerva?
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5: 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ETA 1 hour.
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0: 5752. I've wandered about 0.4 from the lodge. 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

0: advised they have the AFRs grabbing our litter wheel and backpack carriers. They should be headed that way shortly.
1: No equipment from Lawrence, for example. Yeah, I'm all set, Pete. Thanks. 576.
2: I'll be in route to Trail North, 140.
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1: Mazda. It's registered to Stephen Politi, Fairfield, Connecticut. 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I'm able to get it through CAD with the registration. Go ahead with the date of birth and let me try it.

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0: your New York red John David Sam 3719 from Sacramento 2018, Buick, color black. 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

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Let me go to

candidate. Patrol 87 southbound between 28 and 27 for a disabled vehicle.

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0: 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Like another hour, maybe.
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1: 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We have information from an individual who wants to get a camping permit on the Dacing Clearing Road.
0: Okay. Yeah, I could do that. Although, that's Zone F, Washington County. And I'm not sure exactly who covers that, but maybe go to Fulton.

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1: Received. Starting same as ending.

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Those guys tied up with a file 6. 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Not a female detained, however, she fled. He has the larceny paperwork all set. 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

588 Encore. 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
1: That's received. Marcy Dam extending an additional 45 minutes. Raybrook clear.
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1: Four 605.

Recon 1B 85. A5, respond. 87 southbound, south of mile marker 140 for a car versus deer, blue Subaru Impreza, Massachusetts plate, 1 Robert Victor 21.

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I'm number two today's date. 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Beth A. Gibo, a 6-year-old, white female, brown eyes, brown hair, 5 foot, 180 pounds. Missing from Standard Street in Plattsburgh. 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Emergency traffic. 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I'm number two today's date. Missing Beth Gibo, 60-year-old white female, brown eyes, brown hair, 5 foot, 180 pounds. 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

641. B41, Patrol 35 Woody's Road. Newcomb for a 911 hang up. On the recall, message stated that the number is currently suspended.

BB1A. That would be a negative. As soon as she called the state, the mother called the state police, the daughter went into her room.

4, prepare to copy property damage accident. Respond to the area of Route 11 and LaFrancis Road in Ellenburg for a Hyundai Sonata into the ditch. 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